0: Z99, Northern Minnesota's classic rock station with Evanescence. Zeppelin before that. Collective Soul kicked off the hour with The Clash from Combat Rock. Hey, we're still looking for some vendors for the Northwoods Makers Market. It's coming up Saturday, October 3rd, 9 a.m. to 2 p.m. in Beltrami Electric Cooperative in the Big Old Garage. 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

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We had Rolling Stones before that. Benatar and Guns N' Roses kick things off. Find out what the weather's looking like for the weekend when we come back. And we got you too as well. But do want to remind you that we have an auction tomorrow morning. 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

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The second title cut from the album Synchronicity, that is The Police. We had U2 before that from the album War. 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

Z99, Northern Minnesota's classic rock station with Thin Lizzy. Joe Walsh before that, Aerosmith, and we kicked off the hour with Kiss. Let's keep rocking with the Greg Kinn Band. And we got AC/DC on the way as well, right here on 99.1.

0: Z99, Northern Minnesota's classic rock station with Bob Seger. Brian Adams before that, AC/DC, and we kicked off the set with the Greg Kinn Band. The Walk to End Alzheimer's is coming to Black Duck Saturday, September 19th at the Wayside Rest. Registration will begin at 9 with the ceremony to follow and walk to follow at 10 a.m. It's presented by the Black Duck Tri-Sigma GFWC. And you can get more details on their Facebook page and find out how to get registered and how to help the Alzheimer's Association make money to serve people with Alzheimer's, both with advocacy, research, and support.
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9: Here's the latest Bemidji area weather forecast from the Z99 Weather Center.
10: I'm meteorologist Mace Michaels. A mostly clear sky tonight and cooler with a low around 50. For tomorrow, sunshine, pleasant day, and a high in the mid-70s. Increasing clouds Friday, high to the upper 70s. Chance of rain Friday night into the weekend with warmer temps. Lakes, great food, and friendly faces. It's all in Worthington, Minnesota, and it's worth a look. It's 69 degrees right now.
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0: Z99, Northern Minnesota's classic rock station with Fleetwood Mac. Before that, we had The Who, and we kicked off the hour with Queen. NXS in there as well. Coming up after the break, it's Stone Temple Pilots and Foreigner on 99.1.
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0: 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Emerson, Lake, and Palmer before that. Foreigner, and we kicked off the set with Stone Temple Pilots. Coming up after the break, we've got the weather and some Eddie Money coming your way. We also want to remind you right now that the Northwest Lumber Company Trap Tournament for the United Way is set for Thursday, September 24th. 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
2: Here's the latest Bemidji area weather forecast from the Z99 Weather Center.
3: I'm meteorologist Mace Michaels. A mostly clear sky tonight and cooler with a low around 50. For tomorrow, sunshine, pleasant day, and a high in the mid-70s. Increasing clouds Friday, high to the upper 70s. Chance of rain Friday night into the weekend with warmer temps. Lakes, great food, and friendly faces. It's all in Worthington, Minnesota, and it's worth a look. 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

0: 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From The Stranger, that's Billy Joel. We had The Doors before that, Scorpions, and we kicked off the hour with Tom Petty and the Heartbreakers. Let's keep rocking because we all love rock and roll. 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
5: Here's the latest Bemidji area weather forecast from the Z99 Weather Center.
6: I'm meteorologist Mace Michaels. A mostly clear sky tonight and cooler with a low around 50. For tomorrow, sunshine, pleasant day, and a high in the mid-70s. Increasing clouds Friday, high to the upper 70s. Chance of rain Friday night into the weekend with warmer temps. Lakes, great food, and friendly faces. It's all in Worthington, Minnesota, and it's worth a look. Currently at 62 degrees.
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0: Z99, Northern Minnesota's classic rock station with Led Zeppelin. John Waite before that. That's it for me. I'm out of here. Have yourself a great rest of the night. 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
9: Here's the latest Bemidji area weather forecast from the Z99 Weather Center.
10: I'm meteorologist Mace Michaels. A mostly clear sky tonight and cooler with a low around 50. For tomorrow, sunshine, pleasant day, and a high in the mid-70s. Increasing clouds Friday, high to the upper 70s. Chance of rain Friday night into the weekend with warmer temps. Lakes, great food, and friendly faces. It's all in Worthington, Minnesota, and it's worth a look. Right now, it's 61.
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0: You're starting to feel it. 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

0: found Mr. Floyd. Will you accept the charge from the United States? 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Is there supposed to be someone out there besides your wife there to answer?
1: Hello?
0: This is United States calling. Are we reaching...
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How far off, I sat and wondered. 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When you just don't seem to have as much to lose. 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
29: Here's the latest Bemidji area weather forecast from the Z99 Weather Center.
30: Mostly sunny today. We'll get to 76 for a high this afternoon. The wind will be north at around 5 to 10. Tonight, clear, down to 49. Tomorrow, partly cloudy, 80 with a few scattered thunderstorms. Tomorrow night, and a few scattered showers on Saturday with a high of 82. 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
9: Here's the latest Bemidji area weather forecast from the Z99 Weather Center.
10: Mostly sunny today. We'll get to 76 for a high this afternoon. The wind will be north at around 5 to 10. Tonight, clear, down to 49. Tomorrow, partly cloudy, 80 with a few scattered thunderstorms. Tomorrow night, and a few scattered showers on Saturday with a high of 82. 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

0: Z99, Northern Minnesota's classic rock station. All right, we've got music there from Jackson Browne, of course, and old Little John Mellencamp mixed in there, too, and some Scorpions as well. Good morning to you. It looks like we're in for some pretty nice weather here. Some fog and some mist, though, this morning. It's a little thick there. Northwest wind today is going to be less than 10. Clear tonight down to 47. Increasing clouds with a high near 79 on Friday. There's a chance of some showers into to Friday night. Looks like thunderstorms are possible there as well. And then Saturday's got partly sunny, high near 81, and a slight chance of some showers early in the day on Saturday. But, otherwise it looks like a slight chance of some rain on Sunday as well with a high near 80. Currently 48 here downtown is that forecast brought to you by Snap Fitness.
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3: We're talking with Maddie Stone from the Coffee District here downtown Bemidji, right on the South Shore. Can't miss it from either direction. And I was thinking, what are the most popular drinks that the Coffee District has been selling this summer?
4: Yeah, top summertime.
3: And I thought, I just figured it'd be a vanilla latte. I'm not even close.
4: No, no, it was Red Bull. It was the Tiger's Blood.
3: Wow.
4: Yeah. Number one drink of, it'll probably be the number one drink of the year as well, if I'm going to be honest. But specifically in the summertime, you know, blue raspberry lemonade, caffeine from that Red Bull, strawberry drizzle. It's kind of the perfect summer drink.
3: Yeah.
4: But in the coffee realm, top seller would be the Boyfriend Material.
3: Wow.
4: Yeah.
3: That's a cold brew.
4: Cold brew. So
3: makes
4: sense.
3: What's in it?
4: So it's going to be salted caramel, butter pecan, little bit of hazelnut, and the secret is our hot chocolate powder that we put in there, and then it's going to be topped with soft whip, so you still have a little bit of that creaminess as well.
3: Okay.
4: Mm-hmm.
3: And your prediction for the drink of fall is going to be
4: pumpkin spice.
3: Yeah.
4: So try something fun before you get wrapped into the pumpkin spice season.
3: The Coffee District, the official coffee of the Z99 Morning Show, located on the south shore of Lake Bemidji, right on Paul Bunyan Drive Southeast. 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

0: Z99, some Loverboy here this morning. Jane's Addiction going back there as well. And quickly, Northwest Tire here forecast for you. And some fog and some mist out there this morning. But sunshine, mid-70s, what we're expecting. Clear sky tonight down to 47. Increasing clouds on Friday with a high near 80 on Friday. And then a chance of some rain showers and thunderstorms into Friday night and Saturday as well. About a 20% chance there into it to Saturday. Currently, it's 48 here at downtown Bemidji.
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1: Hey there.
0: How's it going, eh?
1: Pretty good.
0: Outstanding. Outstanding. The Twins, how'd they do last night?
1: They lost.
0: They did?
1: Yeah.
0: Okay.
1: Yeah, they lost 7-4 to the Athletics of wherever.
0: Sacramento.
1: Sacramento currently. Yeah. But yeah, they lost 7-4. So here we go. They're now 64-70. And they'll probably have another winning streak at some point and get back close to the wild card race. But oh well.
0: Somebody's going to take it.
1: Somebody is. Somebody's
0: Whether
1: got to.
0: Whether they want it or not.
1: Right, right.
0: Right.
1: They've lost 5 out of 6 now. They're 6.5 out of first. 4 games in the wild card now. So they're fading. Day off today, and then they'll be able to cut into that White Sox lead this weekend. They host the White Sox in a series this weekend at Target Field. So that starts tomorrow. We've got the Vikings getting ready for their final preseason game, which will be tomorrow night, 8 o'clock in Denver. Apparently, even though J.J. McCarthy did not practice, they hope to see him in action tomorrow night. I guess a final look before they decide ultimately what they're going to do here.
0: Okay.
1: So, I don't know. It's not looking good.
0: And you don't finally, think it's looking good, huh?
1: It's not looking good, I don't think, for him. I think they're looking at Carson Wentz as their number one backup.
0: Really?
1: Mm-hmm.
0: Okay. Okay.
1: And the NFL is eliminating the Pro Bowl.
0: They are.
1: They are eliminating. They've tried everything. They've tried flag football, skills competitions, every other combo. They're going to have the honor. You're going to be named a Pro Bowler.
0: Yes.
1: There'll be a ceremony in February, but no game, no weekend, none of that anymore.
0: You know, when they did this in Hawaii years ago, and they treated those players' families to a trip to Hawaii, and it's a bit of a celebration. We know the game wasn't very competitive, but for Hawaii, that never got to see these guys in person, I think that was probably pretty cool.
1: Yeah.
0: But they wanted to tinker with it. Mm-hmm. I think, and I don't know. They still, it was amazing to me how they did draw any ratings at all for those games.
1: Unbelievable.
0: Yeah, it's amazing.
1: Unbelievable.
0: All right, anything else, Kev?
1: So, I got the Beavers opening up the season tonight.
0: That's
1: hosting
0: right.
1: Michigan Tech at Chet Anderson Stadium. That'll be a 6 o'clock kickoff, and that'll be at the Chet Anderson Stadium.
0: Awesome. So, thanks, Kev.
1: You bet.
0: All right, Kev Jackson Sports at KLLZ. Walker Bemidji Park Rapids, service to Paul Bunyan Broadcasting. It's Gary Wright kicking off the hour. 99.1.

0: Z99 Northern Minnesota's classic rock station suite there in Sumgary, right? In there as well, it's news time with Tom Lucas, brought to you by Clearbrook Electric.
1: On Wednesday, the parent company of Facebook and Instagram, Meta, announced that they had reached a settlement agreement with the attorneys general of all but two states regarding a federal lawsuit over social media addiction in youth. Meta will pay up to $17.1 billion to the coalition of states, with Minnesota set to receive at least $214 million and up to $307 million. Minnesota AG Keith Ellison said the payments to Minnesota will be distributed in installments over 9 years, and the legislature could designate the funds for specific purposes such as youth mental health or internet safety. MnDOT has provided an update on the Highway 197 renewal project in Bemidji. Landscaping and final touches on the current stage of the project continue this week. Beginning Monday, this upcoming Monday, traffic will move from the temporary bypass onto the new 197 pavement and through the new roundabout. Drivers should expect delays during the transition, and the 197-71 traffic light will be in flashing red mode, essentially meaning drivers should treat the intersection like a four-way stop. Lights and signing will be completed before the switch. Once the switch is complete, crews will begin constructing the north leg of the roundabout and extending Gillette Drive, with work anticipated to last through mid-September. Cass County Sheriff Brian Welk is warning of a recent scam where residents receive a text or phone call from scammers posing as members of the sheriff's office. Scammers refer to the newly posted jail roster, asking family members for money. Then the family assumes the call is legitimate based on the roster. The sheriff stressed that law enforcement will never ask for bail to be posted with PayPal or gift cards. If a citizen receives a call of this type, do not reveal any financial information, hang up, and verify any request by calling the sheriff's office at the number you'll find at the official website. The former leader of a St. Cloud cemetery is being accused of embezzlement. Roger Robinson is facing one felony theft charge involving more than $350,000. He also faces a civil lawsuit from the North Star Cemetery Association. Court documents allege Robinson opened undisclosed bank accounts and used cemetery funds for personal expenses. Robinson's attorney for the civil lawsuit has denied the allegations. And the final section of the 165-mile Mesabi Trail is complete. Minnesota's longest paved trail now stretches uninterrupted from Grand Rapids to Ely after 30 years of construction. The newest 6.5-mile section connects Tower and Embarrass. A group ride is planned on September 12th, followed by an official ribbon cutting on September 15th. The trail and its spurs pass through 28 communities across the Iron Range. That's news for now on Z99. You can go to BemidjiNow.com for more news and Kev Jackson's Daily Chat Pod, plus the new Community Health Tab brought to you through a partnership with the Minnesota Department of Health, North Country Community Health Services, and Beltrami County Community Health Service.
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0: The 99 Northern Minnesota's classic rock station, Foo Fighters there. And good morning. It's 7:20. We've got a Little Caesars trivia, and it's some classic rock trivia. Next.
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0: Z99, not well, it's kind of a sad day in history, and you talk about the history of rock and roll. On this day back in 1990, we lost a great guitarist. Not just the guitarist, but of course, pilots of the helicopter, members of Eric Clapton's entourage as well, ended up dying in a helicopter crash just outside of East Troy, Wisconsin. Yeah, that's what we're looking for. What was the name of the guitarist we're talking about? One of the greatest guitarists, rock guitarists, actually, of all time. 218-444-ROCK. Give us a call if you happen to know this happened in 1990. What great guitarist and members of Eric Clapton's entourage died in a helicopter crash in East Troy, Wisconsin. That was 36 years ago today. Still remember it, actually. I was listening, you know, had local rock station on, and they were talking about it. Initially, the thoughts or reports were that Clapton was also involved in the helicopter crash, but he wasn't. He wasn't. But who was? Who was the great guitarist we're talking about here? Give us a call, 218-444-ROCK, and get yourself a crazy combo from Little Caesars. Good luck.
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0: All right, congratulations to Rachel calling in. We got a winner. Rachel picks up Little Caesars Crazy Combo. She knew it was Stevie Ray Vaughan, and that was 36 years ago today, back in 1990. So the investigation determined that the aircraft departed in foggy conditions, right? Visibility was under 2 miles, according to the local forecast. The National Transportation Safety Board reported that as the third helicopter was departing, so there was three helicopters in total, Stevie Ray was on the third one. It remained at a lower altitude than the others, and the pilot turned right in to hilly terrain, right into the side of a hill. And subsequently, you know, that helicopter crashed on, three-fifths of a mile from the takeoff point, so not very far at all. Happened very quickly. Federal Aviation Administration records show that the pilot was qualified to fly by instruments alone in a fixed-wing aircraft, but not a helicopter. Yeah. So that was obviously a huge miss. Stevie Ray Vaughan, a classic here. 99.1.

0: Z99 Northern Minnesota's classic rock station. Some Foghat in there, some Fleetwood Mac as well, and a good morning to you. We got the good news of the day, speaking of which, up in just a moment, I'll have that for you too. And there's this interesting competition. Now, this didn't happen at the Minnesota State Fair, of course. This is Iowa State Fair. They hosted this mom calling competition where kids of many ages got to give their best shot at getting their mom's attention. Right? Yeah.
1: Mom, come get Maverick out of my crib.
2: Mom, when's dinner ready? Mom, mamacita. Don't make me call grandma.
1: Mom, I cleaned up my room.
3: Mom, come here. My PlayStation's not working and the Fortnite update is in 2 minutes. Mom, Tina!
0: I don't know who won. They're all good. Hey, forecast is brought to you by Bemidji Co-op here in Bemidji, of course. And it looks like sunshine today. Beautiful day. Mid-70s after this fog mist lifts and clear tonight down to 47. Increasing clouds and a high near 79. It looks like tomorrow. Then a chance of some showers actually moves in for the weekend. Friday night, a 50% chance. Showers, thunderstorms. Saturday's a 20% chance. And Sunday's got a 30% chance of some showers and thunderstorms. We'll see. 47 here at downtown Bemidji, and music from Springsteen on the way.
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3: Z99, all right, some of the good news making the rounds. How about this? A mother in the Bronx recently lost nearly everything that she owned in an apartment fire. The mother and her three kids had to move into a hotel after the fire, and she was struggling, you know, with expenses and getting her kids ready for school. But she got an unexpected donation from a stranger who saw her story on the news. After seeing the report, a man named Scott Evans tracked down the mother through a news station and gave her $3,000 to help with food and school costs. And the two have still never met in person, but Scott said he simply wanted to help because he was in a position to do so. Yeah, good stuff. Hey, last year, a skateboarder from California extended her own Guinness World Record as the world's oldest competitive female skateboarder. Her name is Judy Oyama. And she's 66 years old in 25 days when she competed in the International Slalom Skateboarding World Championships. This was back actually in November.
5: Yeah. My name is Judy Oyama, and I got the Guinness World Record for oldest competitive skateboarder female. Yeah.
6: I've skated since 1973. I've competed since 1975. My greatest success was thinking I was going to place last, and the first day I got a third place and a medal. As long as they're physically able, that there's no reason not to be skating.
3: Yeah, good stuff there, too. And a woman in Italy can see again after doctors performed what is believed to be the world's first transplant of a central retina. It was a 67-year-old patient named Elena. She lost her vision after a car crash that severely damaged both eyes in different ways. She basically had enough healthy tissue between both eyes to rebuild one functioning eye. And luckily, the 6-hour procedure was a success. After the surgery, Elena was able to recognize both her son and her dog, who she hadn't seen in quite some time. Pretty cool stuff. Yeah, some good news of the day. The Boss, 99.1.

0: Z99, Northern Minnesota's classic rock station. Cranberry is here this morning, and the Who in there as well. We've got Kev Jackson Sports. He's coming up in just a moment. And Beltrami Electric here with your forecast. And it looks like we're in for a beautiful day today. Lots of sunshine, 75 into the overnight, clear down to 47, increasing clouds with a high near 80 on Friday. Then there's a chance of some rain showers and low down to 58 on the overnight on Friday night. Saturday's got a slight chance of some showers, partly sunny, high near 81 on Saturday, currently sitting at 47.
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0: 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Northern Minnesota's classic rock station. Kev Jackson, so you think J.J. McCarthy's not going to be the backup, huh?
1: I do not.
0: Yeah.
1: I don't think he's going to be the backup.
0: Really? Really? Yet he was the starter last year.
1: Yes. Yes.
0: Interesting.
1: And that indicates how bad we've been in the quarterback world in Minnesota.
0: Trying to think, when's the last time we drafted a quarterback that was the high level?
1: Well, Dante Culpepper had a few years.
0: Yeah, he did. Yeah. Did he win an MVP?
1: Well, he was in the running. I don't know if he actually did, but he was definitely in the running.
0: Up in the 40 touchdown range where he's throwing touchdowns and then running them in, too. Yeah,
1: right.
0: No, you're right. There was a really good stretch there where he was.
1: But it's been a while.
0: Mm-hmm.
1: So, I don't know. Then since prior to that, I mean, Tommy Kramer was okay.
0: Okay, you're going back like 40 years.
1: I know.
0: Now,
1: I know.
0: That's how far you have to go.
1: Other than that, I don't know of drafted quarterbacks that did great. Teddy Bridgewater might have been good, mm-hmm. but he had that awful, awful injury.
0: Yeah.
1: He actually did come back from, but never was able to regain everything. It's been bad. It's been bad. Mm. We've traded and, had a patch for a year or two.
0: There's lots of different ways to win a Super Bowl.
1: Yes.
0: Obviously, and like Seattle did. They picked up a quarterback last year.
1: You're welcome.
0: And ran through with it. Well, but, you look at like Cleveland. How many quarterbacks have they drafted in the last 30 years?
1: Oh, yeah.
0: And none of them have panned out.
1: Nope.
0: So, or if they have, it's been somewhere else.
1: Right. Well, but sometimes you gotta blame the management and the ownership.
0: Yeah,
1: and the Vikings have done a pretty good job of building every other aspect of their team up pretty well, except for that one.
0: Sure, speaks to the difficulty of the job.
1: Yeah.
0: Right?
1: Oh yeah.
0: You're talking specialized. Everybody wants the great quarterback, but there's only a handful.
1: That's why they make humongo dollars
0: in the world. There's only a few.
1: Oh yeah. Yeah.
0: What would you say? Would you say that maybe it's 10 to 12 where teams are happy with their quarterback?
1: Maybe 10 to 12 at most.
0: That line is.
1: At most. Kansas City is. Buffalo is.
0: Sure.
1: New England was for many, many years. I think Denver is right now.
0: I think Seattle, Seattle, obviously.
1: Seattle.
0: Cincinnati.
1: Yeah, yeah.
0: If healthy.
1: That's about all I can think of.
0: Right, that's what I'm saying. It's very specialized.
1: Right. So we got that going on. We got the Vikes in tomorrow night in Denver. We got the Twins losing to Oakland again, or the Athletics. They're now taking on the White Sox at home. They're 6.5 behind the White Sox, so they kind of need to sweep that series. I don't think that's likely, but I think that's what they need.
0: I had just read that nobody had ever had. Nobody has had 3 100 loss seasons in a row and then made the postseason.
1: Yeah.
0: Nobody's even done that twice, and Chicago's going to do it this year.
1: Yes, because they play in the American League Central.
0: You're welcome.
1: Yes, exactly.
0: Right, thanks, Kev.
1: Yep.
0: Kev Jackson Sports in the cars kicking off the hour here, 99.1.

0: Z99, it's Steppenwolf and the Cars in there as well. It's 8:13. Now we've got Roadie's Feed and Garden here with the news this hour. It's Tom Lucas.
1: On Wednesday, the parent company of Facebook and Instagram, Meta, announced that they had reached a settlement agreement with the attorneys general of all but two states regarding a federal lawsuit over social media addiction in youth. Meta will pay up to $17.1 billion to the coalition of states, with Minnesota set to receive at least $214 million and up to $307 million. Minnesota AG Keith Ellison said the payments to Minnesota will be distributed in installments over 9 years, and the legislature could designate the funds for specific purposes such as youth mental health or internet safety. MnDOT has provided an update on the Highway 197 renewal project in Bemidji. Landscaping and final touches on the current stage of the project continue this week. Beginning Monday, this upcoming Monday, traffic will move from the temporary bypass onto the new 197 pavement and through the new roundabout. Drivers should expect delays during the transition, and the 197-71 traffic light will be in flashing red mode, essentially meaning drivers should treat the intersection like a four-way stop. Lights and signing will be completed before the switch. Once the switch is complete, crews will begin constructing the north leg of the roundabout and extending Gillette Drive, with work anticipated to last through mid-September. Cass County Sheriff Brian Welk is warning of a recent scam where residents receive a text or phone call from scammers posing as members of the sheriff's office. Scammers refer to the newly posted jail roster, asking family members for money. Then the family assumes the call is legitimate based on the roster. The sheriff stressed that law enforcement will never ask for bail to be posted with PayPal or gift cards. If a citizen receives a call of this type, do not reveal any financial information, hang up, and verify any request by calling the sheriff's office at the number you'll find at the official website. The former leader of a St. Cloud cemetery is being accused of embezzlement. Roger Robinson is facing one felony theft charge involving more than $350,000. He also faces a civil lawsuit from the North Star Cemetery Association. Court documents allege Robinson opened undisclosed bank accounts and used cemetery funds for personal expenses. Robinson's attorney for the civil lawsuit has denied the allegations. And the final section of the 165-mile Mesabi Trail is complete. Minnesota's longest paved trail now stretches uninterrupted from Grand Rapids to Ely after 30 years of construction. The newest 6.5-mile section connects Tower and Embarrass. A group ride is planned on September 12th, followed by an official ribbon cutting on September 15th. The trail and its spurs pass through 28 communities across the Iron Range. That's news for now on Z99. You can go to BemidjiNow.com for more news and Kev Jackson's Daily Chat Pod, plus the new Community Health Tab brought to you through a partnership with the Minnesota Department of Health, North Country Community Health Services, and Beltrami County Community Health Service.
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0: 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There, some Creed. Good morning. We got a chance for you to win Out of Context here today. 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You click on Big Deals, and good luck to you there. Here, Kev is in the house. Hey, Kev.
1: Hey there.
0: All right. Well, it's been a bit since we've done Out of Context, eh?
1: Yes.
0: Darn vacations.
1: I've missed it so much.
0: Your streak of losses is in jeopardy here. I don't have little slip of papers are all gone.
1: Oh, wow.
0: Yeah, you can't.
1: Well, I guess we'll
0: anything?
1: Have to.
0: Do you have anything?
1: I do not. Just
0: probably get.
1: I guess
0: you're,
1: we're gonna have to find some scratch paper.
0: That'll do.
1: Okay. Oh, I do have one.
0: You do have one. Yeah. Okay.
1: Oh, well, I'll get you'll need that more than I will at the moment.
0: And you at home or in your car need 218-444-ROCK. Again, 218-444-ROCK. And good luck to you here with the Out of Context song of the day. So I'm going to read a line. You got to figure out what song is that. Don't need the artist, just the song. Are you ready?
1: I'm ready.
0: It's a tough one to find one that is kind of hidden, but here we go. Least I don't need to beg or borrow. Yes, I'm living at a pace that kills. 218-444-ROCK, if you happen to know it. At least I don't need to beg or borrow. Yes, I'm living at a pace that kills. If you happen to know the song that is ripped out of, you give us a call, 218-444-ROCK. Again, Big Deals gift certificate is all yours for free. We'll even mail it off to you. All right. Huh. At least I don't need to beg or borrow. Yes, I'm living at a pace that kills. You're thinking hard.
1: I am. I got nothing.
0: You got nothing. 99.1, you're live on the air. You know the song?
2: Is it Running with the Devil?
0: You got it. Running with the Devil. That's how it goes. So I live my life like there's no tomorrow, and all I've got I had to steal. At least I don't need to beg or borrow. Yes, I'm living at a pace that kills. And then off into the chorus. There you go.
1: Okay.
0: Where were you, Kev?
1: Right.
0: Who's on the line with us here? Who's on the line with us?
2: It's Mike. It's Mike.
0: Hey, well done, Mike. Hold the line, will you, Mike? We'll get you that gift certificate, okay? Yeah, you got it. And Van Halen is on the way, Kev. We'll have you back in about a half hour.
1: Okay.
0: Right on.
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0: 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All right. Congratulations to Mike calling in from Black Duck. He got it the Out of Context song of the day from Van Halen, 99.1.

0: wind today to northwest wind 10 or less, it looks like. Increasing clouds throughout the day on Friday. High's going to get near 80 degrees and a very light breeze on Friday. But Friday night, chance of showers, maybe some thunderstorms moving in. We'll see, low down to 58 on Friday night. And then a slight chance of some showers on Saturday and into Sunday as well. Partly sunny conditions on Saturday and Sunday with highs right around 80. Currently, we're sitting at 47.
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0: Z99 now. I'll check this out. Yeah, you know that screenshot basically that you took to help you remember something later. They say it might be damaging your memory. What? Researchers at Binghamton University ran a bunch of experiments and found that people were worse at remembering images they screenshotted compared to images they just looked at. Screenshotting may cause people to mentally kind of check out because they know the information has been saved somewhere else, right? And so then you're not going to bother, you know, putting that into your memory file, I guess. It's part of what's called the photo-taking impairment effect. Yeah, which basically says using your phone disengages you from what you're actually doing, and that makes it harder for you to remember that later. But to be fair, this is mostly for people who never look back through their photos, right? If you're

actively revisiting what you have saved, then you'll have a much better chance of remembering it in the future, they also say. All right. So as long as you're diligent. All right. It's Foreigner 99.1.

0: Z99, Northern Minnesota's classic rock station. U2, Foreigner in there as well. And we've got Kev Jackson, some sports on the way. It's coming up in just a moment. And, yeah, we've got remote today. Yeah, we're going to be out on location at Bobcat. Looking forward to that. That's from 2 until 4, Bobcat in Bemidji here right on Irvin Avenue. Yeah, go check that out. Hey, CEO of Flock Safety. You've heard about this. They've been all over the news lately and social media and so forth. They're begging for a national compromise, basically, between privacy and public safety. And as the company faces growing backlash over its AI surveillance and its tracking, they've been getting more and more, heated under pressure. Any of those things? Anyways, the CEO of Flock Safety went on one of the news channels, actually. Here's the CEO, Garrett Langley, right?
1: I value my privacy. My family values their privacy. My employees value their privacy. But what we're talking about is safety as well. And so I think when people talk about just one of these, privacy or safety, they're prioritizing the wrong thing. And what we have to prioritize as a country is compromise. How do we have our safety and how do we balance privacy?
0: That's one way to spin it, right? My goodness. We've got Cav Sports on the way.
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10: Hey there.
0: A little sports.
10: Yeah.
0: All right. Well, what's happening in the world of sports here, Kev?
10: Oh, not a lot. Twins are losing. Yeah. They've lost five of their last six and have fallen to 6.5 games behind the White Sox in the American League Central and are 4 games out of the wild card spot right now. So, it's been a good run for them. They lost 7-4 last night to the Athletics, and they will open up a 3-game series against the White Sox tomorrow night. So they can whittle a game or two off that, or if they sweep, 3 games off that deficit. But I don't expect to sweep.
0: Okay.
10: So
0: no?
10: No. No. There's no reason for me to think that.
0: Yeah. It's just watch and see what happens, too. Like, the White Sox are having a good season compared to where they maybe they thought they would be, where anyone else thought they would be.
10: Yeah.
0: Boy, they've led the division since when?
10: It's been a long time. Yep.
0: Cleveland maybe early on was up there too.
10: Cleveland was in first for a while, yeah. But it's been a long time since it hasn't been the White Sox.
0: Detroit fell apart, but
10: The let's see who else. Cleveland, Kansas City hasn't done much.
0: No,
10: Twins. So White Sox seem poised to be in the postseason this year.
0: Maybe.
10: So it'll be the folks in Chicago will be happy. Both their teams will be in the playoffs.
0: Yeah. Right. Right. Cubs
10: will go in with a much better record, but will be a wild card.
0: Yes.
10: And the White Sox will have a much worse record, but be a division winner.
0: Right.
10: So
0: right.
10: There you go. It's topsy-turvy world. Timberwolves signed a guy yesterday, Jonathan Kuminga, 2-year deal. He's a wing player. He's averaged 12.5 points per game in his 5-year NBA career. He's only 23. Came right out of high school, 18 years old. And so... there's looks like there's some upside. I'm guessing he'll probably be a starter now that Naz Reid is no longer there. So, what else we got going on? Vikings getting ready for the final preseason game tomorrow night with the Broncos in Denver. Kyler Murray will not play. The other 3 quarterbacks are expected to play, although J.J. McCarthy did not practice yesterday, recovering from an ankle injury. Most people say that he does not have the backup spot sewn up. So, we'll see what happens tomorrow, I guess. Meanwhile, the NFL has voted to eliminate the Pro Bowl.
0: That's it.
10: Finally. No flag football, no skills competition, no weekend wherever they decide to have it. It's done. It's over. They will name a Pro Bowl team, kind of like most leagues do, name an all-pro team. They'll name a Pro Bowl team, and there will be some sort of... banquet or something to honor them. Probably, they say in February, so I'm guessing around Super Bowl week, probably in the Super Bowl city, they'll have that.
0: Yeah.
10: So thank goodness we don't have to worry about that anymore.
0: Well, I don't know if I really ever worried about it.
10: Well,
0: though,
10: nobody,
0: at the same time, right?
10: I agree.
0: Like, I just mean that I don't think it was paid attention to a whole lot.
10: No.
0: I guess for some it might have been entertaining, I guess, to just see the players.
10: Right.
0: I don't know. Interviews and mingling, having a good time. I don't know.
10: I think the Major League Baseball, and you've talked about it too, All-Star Game is still the best and still the most paid attention to. And I think the main reason is it's the only sport going on at that time of year.
0: Well,
10: when you do the NBA and the NFL or NHL All-Star Games, you've got a million other college sports going on and everything else going on. And so you're not paying as – you don't care as much.
0: Well, on top of that, it's as close as you can get to the actual competition that's within the sport,
10: sure.
0: Right? I mean, you watch the All-Star Game for the NHL, and it's just – same with the NBA. They're just walking around, and they're just coasting. It's not – I don't find that style of play entertaining.
10: No.
0: I just don't.
10: No. I agree.
0: It's such a separation from the intensity and the physicality of the actual game that what is this?
10: Yeah. Like, the NHL should just eliminate it.
0: I agree, too.
10: And then do every other year. One year it's the Three Nations, Four Nations Cup?
0: Four Nations Cup.
10: Do the Four Nations Cup. Mm-hmm. Take a year off. Do the Winter Olympics. Take a year off. Do the Four Nations Cup. You know?
0: Yeah.
10: That's all you need.
0: More entertaining.
10: It's far more entertaining.
0: Yeah.
10: Better. People get into that.
0: They do. Yeah. They do. They love it. And now, Four Nations Cup, we're leaving out a lot of players.
10: True.
0: Two, with and, just and the Four Nations.
10: We can discuss expanding that, I suppose. But anyway, I just think it's far more compelling. People pay a lot more attention to it. And then just do it every other year. Don't worry about those off years.
0: Yeah. I agree.
10: And then the NBA, I don't care what they do. Just be done with it. I'm with them. Just do it like the NBA, like the NFL does. Just not have it anymore.
0: You've made the All-Star team. That's it.
10: I mean, I know people like the dunk contest, kind of like people like the home run contest, mm-hmm. but yeah.
0: Yeah, the skills competitions can be at least interesting a little bit.
10: But. Three-point shooting and mm-hmm. stuff like that. But the game itself, what a waste of time.
0: Right? It feels that way, eh?
10: Yeah.
0: Yeah. All right, anything else?
10: That's all I got for you, man.
0: Right on, sir. Thank you.
10: You bet.
0: All right, Kev Jackson, some sports. We've got Rush on the way, too, some Aerosmith. It's all brought to you by Coca-Cola. Of Bemidji.
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0: Z99 with Bob Seger and the Silver Bullet Band, REM just before that, Led Zeppelin a little bit ago as well. Good morning, I'm Steph, and speaking of Led Zeppelin, Robert Plant from Led Zeppelin will be at the State Theater in Minneapolis on October 14th. Hello and happy Thursday. I'm Steph. Good morning. One step closer to Friday, so we're all good, right? We're going to have more classic rock on the way as well. John Cougar Mellencamp and Tom Petty and the Heartbreakers next on Z99.
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1: Here's the latest Bemidji area weather forecast from the Z99 Weather Center.
2: I'm meteorologist Rodney Price. What a delightful Thursday afternoon. Sunshine, mid-70s, and light northwest winds. Tonight, turning mostly clear. A few clouds out there, lows in the upper 40s. Even more clouds on the way for Friday, upper 70s. And by Friday night, some showers and storms. Looking for a fresh start? Take a look at Worthington, Minnesota. It's worth a look. Currently 65 degrees.
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13: Here's the latest Bemidji area weather forecast from the Z99 Weather Center.
14: I'm meteorologist Rodney Price. What a delightful Thursday afternoon. Sunshine, mid-70s and light northwest winds. Tonight turning mostly clear. A few clouds out there. Lows in the upper 40s. Even more clouds on the way for Friday. Upper 70s. And by Friday night, some showers and storms. Looking for a fresh start? Take a look at Worthington, Minnesota. It's worth a look. Right now, it's 67.
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This next band that we're going to go right back into will be at Mystic Lake Casino in Prior Lake tonight. It's Kansas. They're going to be there tonight with Deep Purple, and here's Kansas Now on Z99.

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0: Ted Nugent, the Nuge, Cat Scratch Fever on Northern Minnesota's classic rock station, Z99. I'm Steph on your Thursday afternoon. Hope you're having a good one. We're going to help out with that with Cheap Trick next. Also, Jackson Brown and Def Leppard. A little something for everybody next on Z99.
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0: 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Yes, my car is red and I named it Ruby. 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
11: Here's the latest Bemidji area weather forecast from the Z99 Weather Center.
12: I'm meteorologist Rodney Price. What a delightful Thursday afternoon. Sunshine, mid-70s, and light northwest winds. Tonight, turning mostly clear. A few clouds out there. Lows in the upper 40s. Even more clouds on the way for Friday. Upper 70s. And by Friday night, some showers and storms. Looking for a fresh start? Take a look at Worthington, Minnesota. It's worth a look. Right now, it's 70.
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The music is getting hotter. 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Very hot.

0: Z99, Northern Minnesota's classic rock station. No, we're at Iron Hired Equipment, and of course, we have a big 10-year anniversary celebration going on here today. We're right on Irvine Avenue, north of Highway 71 or Paul Bunyan Drive, and right on the right hand side as you're heading north up on Irvine Avenue. And Brian Splitsdozer is joining us here, who's the regional manager. Is that correct?
1: I'm the branch manager.
0: Branch manager.
1: Yeah. Okay.
0: And you're about to head into the dunk tank here too, having some fun this afternoon.
1: Absolutely. 2:30, myself and a couple of the sales guys, Evan and Mikey, will be in there throughout the afternoon.
2: Okay.
1: Everybody's pretty excited, probably mostly my employees, but yeah. It should be fun.
0: Okay, so free will donation, and all the money is going to?
1: We're giving it all to the Veterans Home here in Bemidji. It's kind of corresponding with our rental machine that we're donating 10% of the proceeds to as well. So,
0: 10-year okay. anniversary. How long have you been here?
1: I have been here for 10 years.
0: Yeah.
1: I worked for Ironhide for 18, but I came over when we bought out this location, and it's been a wild ride. Seen my kids grow up and employees grow up, and it's been a lot of fun.
0: Well, you certainly have it all ready to go here for the celebration, too, and the Bobcats and so forth out on Irvine Avenue here. Big tent, pop, beverages. You're just telling people, stop on by and check it out. Eh?
1: Yeah, we really just, more than anything, want to celebrate our customers that have been with us for the last 10 years. We're trying to pull out all the stops and get everybody in. Bring your kids. Bring everybody. We've got plenty of food. We've got some equipment games, some bounce houses, a bunch of prizes we're giving away. The big one is we have a custom Ironhide cornhole board. It turned out pretty slick. So
0: Nice. And you can do that right inside the shop, actually. Right inside on the left-hand side, you got all kinds of door prizes there as well. Sign up is for free.
1: Yep, it's all for free.
0: Excellent. What kind of food we got celebrating today?
1: Burgers, brats, and some fixins. Smells good.
0: It does. And we're right downwind, actually, from it too, Brian. Awesome. Hey, thanks for stopping by here, too. And all the best. You got a nice day to be dunked in the water, right? It's not going to be too bad for you.
1: Yeah, no, it's beautiful. Water's still a little cold, but what do you do?
0: Going until 6 o'clock tonight?
1: 6 o'clock or until we're done. So
0: excellent. Stop by anytime. Awesome. Thanks, Brian.
1: Yep. Thank you.
0: All right. We're at Ironhide Equipment too, and we're right off of Irvine Avenue, just north of the main drag here in Bemidji, right on the right hand side. Can't miss it. Join us. We'll continue to be talking here this afternoon. We'll get Brian some towels here in just a moment too. Northern Minnesota's classic rock station, Z99.
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0: 99.9 Northern Minnesota's classic rock station. We're over at Ironhide. It's just north of Paul Bunyan Drive on Irvine Avenue. And Travis Johnson, sales manager, is joining us now. It's a big 10th anniversary celebration. And Travis, first of all, thanks for stopping by.
1: You're welcome. Thank you for coming.
0: Yeah, of course. Of course. So 10-year celebration. How long have you been with Ironhide?
1: 21 years.
2: 21 in total. Wow.
1: Yep. We've been in business for 25 years.
2: Okay.
0: What can you tell us? Your products and what you guys do for the community?
1: Well, we are a Bobcat dealer, formerly Bobcat of Bemidji, and we also carry the lines of Gravely lawnmowers, Ignite attachments, Pro-Tech snow pushers, Massey Ferguson. They've been a Massey Ferguson dealer here since in the 60s, I guess. So we just kind of adapted that brand when we when we took them over 10 years ago.
0: Number one seller?
1: Bobcat.
0: Bobcat.
2: There you go. There you go.
1: Absolutely. Well, track loaders are taking over. Track loaders are probably 75% of what we sell.
2: Okay.
1: Over skid steers, I guess.
2: Okay.
0: Are we getting you in the dunk tank here this afternoon?
1: Absolutely not, but I'll tell you what, okay. We do have the branch manager here.
2: Yeah.
1: He just got out, and Mikey, one of the sales guys, if you deal with Mikey, he's going in at 310.
2: Okay.
1: And then Brian's going to be back up again, so you're going to double punish that guy. I can't wait to get up there and throw some balls at him. And then Evan, the other sales guy, is up after him, and then Brian's going to finish off the day. We figured a bunch of kids will be coming,
2: right.
1: And he knows a bunch of kids from the hockey. He's in the hockey world with his son.
2: Good.
1: And
2: very good.
1: Yeah.
2: Excellent.
0: And you got bounce houses here, too. And it's a freewheel donation, right?
1: Yep.
0: It's going to the veterans?
1: Yes. Yeah, correct.
2: Wonderful.
0: And you got, what's a 10% off deal going on today?
1: Yep, 10% off parts.
2: Okay.
1: And pretty much the attachments are 10% off. We'll give you that. And they're dealing. We got our Bobcat rep here today, our territory manager for that. And he kind of gets sentimental in situations like this, so we can pretty much work any deals through him and get him to squeeze a little bit.
0: Oh, perfect. That's a good sales point. So we talk to you or any of your staff, obviously, head in here. It's a great day to stop by and ask questions.
1: Absolutely. And then stop by and see our 250th anniversary decaled up Bobcat here that we have a T-595.
2: Okay.
1: We decaled it all up for 250th anniversary of the United States, and the proceeds on the rentals of that go toward a veterans organization around here. I mean, each store of ours gets to donate to wherever they want to, but Bemidji is doing something like that here also, so it's a good thing to check out.
0: Great. Thanks, Travis. Thanks so much, Travis.
1: You bet.
0: All right, Travis Johnson, sales manager, route at Ironhide. We're right north of Paul Bunyan Drive, right on Irvine Avenue, right on the right-hand side, heading north up the road. They've got free food here, too, burgers, brats, pop, and water for you. Just stop by anytime before 6 o'clock this evening. 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
9: Here's the latest Bemidji area weather forecast from the Z99 Weather Center.
10: I'm meteorologist Rodney Price. What a delightful Thursday afternoon. Sunshine, mid-70s, and light northwest winds. Tonight, turning mostly clear. A few clouds out there. Lows in the upper 40s. Even more clouds on the way for Friday. Upper 70s. And by Friday night, some showers and storms. Looking for a fresh start? Take a look at Worthington, Minnesota. It's worth a look. It's 75 at our studios.
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0: Z99, Northern Minnesota's classic rock station. We're out at Ironhide here this afternoon till 6 o'clock, actually, or maybe even just beyond. Just north of Paul Bunyan Drive on Irvine Avenue, it's Mikey Smith, actually in sales from Ironhide, joining us now. And big mover, of course, is the Bobcats. Mikey, right?
1: Yeah, we like moving Bobcats, and Bobcats like to move. So
0: right on. Right on. Well, we were—I was just.

0: talking to you a little bit about rentals, right? I mean, how many people, I still have storm damage from last year too. Yeah. And I've needed Bobcat at times. And you've got a great deal here with this 250th anniversary Bobcat.
1: Yeah. Yeah. So it's a veterans or like themed T595. And every time it goes out, you know, 10% of its rental goes to the veterans home here in town.
2: Right.
1: So this one will be around for this summer. And then hopefully next summer we can get another one.
0: Got an active dunk tank that looks like Brian's already been soaked a couple of times over there too, and many more, including yourself.
1: Yep. Yeah. Looks like 3 tens my time, and Brian got dunked on the first one by his own son. So
0: very good. And all the money as a free will donation is going to the veterans.
1: Yep, also going to the veterans home too. So
2: yeah, outstanding. What
0: kind of deals we got going here today for Bobcats and beyond?
1: So we got 10% off all parts and attachments here in the store. The T650, they got a great leasing option on that. The E40, they also got another great lease option on that. So we got some pretty good deals today.
0: Yeah, you really do too. And giveaways too.
1: Yeah, we got tons of giveaways in there. I got grand prize of Ironhide beanbag boards. So yeah, them are pretty sweet.
0: That more. Just head inside. I saw those Stanley Cups and beyond on down the line. We've got some here at the Z99 table as well. So stop by both and you get a chance to win here today. Mikey, good luck here in a couple of minutes, right? Got a good towel?
1: Yeah, I got a new towel.
0: Brand new towel. Thanks, Mike.
1: Yeah. Awesome. Take it easy. Have a good day.
0: You got it. Ironhide, that's where we're at in Bemidji. We're just north of Paul Bunyan Drive, right on Irvine Avenue. Check it out. It's our 10th anniversary celebration. We're going to be here for a couple of hours here. 99.1 will be, but beyond that, until 6 o'clock and beyond, brats, burgers are going. I got the grill smelling thing. Oh, it's just beautiful beverages. Stop by, have some fun. They've got some bounce houses for the kids as well. We're at Ironhide in Bemidji, northern Minnesota's classic rock station, Z99.
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0: Z99, Northern Minnesota's classic rock station. We're back at Ironhide here. Of course, Bobcat, formerly of Bemidji, 10 years as Ironhide. And we're visiting now with the salesman. It's Evan Miller joining us. Evan, thanks for stopping by, too.
1: Absolutely.
0: Yeah, and what a great event this is, too. I couldn't believe, like, when I pulled into the parking lot, easy to see the tent. We're right on Irvine Avenue, later, north of Paul Bunyan Drive, on the right-hand side, of course, and you guys have been here for years now.
1: Yes, well, obviously 10 years, 10-year anniversary, but Bobcat of Bemidji has been around for quite some time before that, so.
0: How about you? How long have you been with them?
1: I've been here for 9 years.
0: Yeah.
1: Yes.
0: Okay.
1: Yep.
0: Yeah, and I really was surprised the amount of staff that you guys have.
1: Yeah, we got a good group of people here. Yeah. Absolutely.
0: Number one seller, what do you guys move the most?
1: Mostly we move these compact track loaders between the T66 and the T64. We are running specials until the end of September. There's a lot of cash in lieu, a lot of finance programs as well.
0: Okay. Yeah, and then, of course, you can rent as well if you just need it for a weekend.
1: Yes, so, yeah, if you're looking, you're not sure which machine it is that you actually want to get into, we can come and rent. We rent every size machine that we sell, so you can jump into a machine, try it out for a weekend. If that's something that you're looking at doing, then we can start looking at other opportunities.
0: Did you notice, like, with the, of course, the storm last year, how things really seemed to be poked up, and maybe it was tough to even get a rental at times, man?
1: Yeah, the storm last June definitely changed, well, for one, the look of Bemidji itself, and it touched a lot of people around here. The rental equipment definitely was gone all summer long after that storm. A lot of the used equipment, too, ended up getting sold real fast, a lot of attachments. Grapples definitely were one thing we could not keep on the lot, but we have some here today, so...
0: Well, yeah, Bobcat over at my place, too, and what would have taken me all weekend, a guy fixed up for me in maybe about 30 minutes.
1: Yeah, exactly. It saves your back, saves your time, saves you money in the long run.
0: Yeah, saves the volume, too. throwing things around, anyway.
1: Yeah, sure.
0: Hey, Evan, you guys are here until 6 o'clock tonight, and you've got kind of food and stuff do you have here?
1: Oh, we got burgers, brats, we got beans, there's some salads, there's cookies, there's pop. I mean, come on down if you're hungry. If you're not hungry, come on down anyway.
0: Dunk tank for anybody, of course. And you're going in.
1: I'm going in. I believe my time slot is 4 to 4:30. So
0: okay. If
1: you know who I am, come on down and drop me in the water.
0: All right, you got it. Evan Miller, 4 to 4:30. There's the announcement.
1: There it is.
0: Thanks for this, Evan.
1: All right, no problem. Thank you. Have a great day.
0: Awesome. You too. Awesome. It's still 6 o'clock or maybe even just beyond here tonight if they're busy. It's really starting to pick up. And out here, there's bounce houses for the kids, too, the dunk tank. It's fun. That money goes to the Veterans Home in Bemidji, too. It's a free will donation. Stop by Ironhide of Bemidji, right on the right just north of Paul Bunyan Drive on Urban Avenue here. It's Scott Williams reporting for Z99.
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0: Z99 Northern Minnesota's classic rock station, and we're at Ironhide here. Of course, we're just on the north side of Paul Bunyan Drive Northwest, right on Urban Avenue, to maybe a half mile from the main drag up Irvine on the right hand side. Location's been here, of course, for 10 years, and that's the celebration with Ironhide too. And owner Jason Vasicek's joining us here. Jason, thanks for joining us. First off,
1: well, thanks for being here. We're real excited to offer 10 years of business already in the community, and geez, it went really fast.
0: Isn't it something, right? I imagine like it was yesterday, you were probably scouting the area.
1: Yeah, it was. I've always loved the Bemidji area. It's a beautiful area. Love the lakes, love to recreate around here, but it's a real fun place to be.
0: 10 years in Bemidji, but beyond that, how many years in total for you?
1: In total for me, it's 26 years. We started in Grand Forks. We have locations, obviously, in Grand Forks, Devil's Lake, North Dakota, Williston, obviously here. And then we just acquired Bobcat of Bemidji in February. Or Bobcat of Brainerd, excuse me.
0: Yeah, and of course, we're here in Bemidji, too. You got bounce houses, too. You got the dunk tank. They haven't coerced you in there yet.
1: No, I accidentally forgot my trunks, but we got Brian, our manager here. He's been in there and a couple other guys, so it's fun to watch him go down in a surprise.
0: It is too, and he has been surprised a couple times. It's until 6 o'clock tonight. Stop by Brats Burgers too. You got bouncy houses for the kids, and why Bemidji? When you were looking initially, I guess, and now you've been here for 10 years, it must be working for you guys.
1: Yeah, it's been working great. It was a conjoining territory to our Grand Forks store. We wanted to expand into Minnesota. We bought it from Dave and Lori Nielsen. We liked each other. They trusted us, and we made some promises to carry on, and we've continued to do that. So it started out as Northwest Mechanical. I believe it's been around for about 40 years in a whole. It was an exciting place to come, just like the small town community area of it. And it's fun to come here.
0: Yeah, you know what? And just talking with a lot of your staff and the experience that they have, there's a reason for that. And you can get the sense of the joy it is to work at a place like that when you got that many employees that have been with you for that long.
1: Yeah, we have great team, good loyalty. A lot of the people here today were here 10 years ago, so that's exciting. We love working for the customer, and we love the products that we represent, and hopefully we're here for another few decades at least.
0: Absolutely, yeah. Staying busy. Hey, Jason, thanks so much for this, too. All the best, and congratulations on 10 years here in Bemidji.
1: Well, thank you very much, and thanks, everybody, and hope to see everybody to come out and do some dunk taking, and we have some machine games here, excavator golf, and some tire moving for a little contest, so please come on over and try them out.
0: Excellent. Have some fun. That's until 6 tonight, or as Brian said, maybe if it's busy, we'll just hang out a little bit longer. It's all good. Stop by. Again, we're on Irvine Avenue, just north of Paul Bunyan Drive. It's Ironhide of Bemidji. Scott Williams reporting here for 99.1.
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5: Here's the latest Bemidji area weather forecast from the Z99 Weather Center.
6: I'm meteorologist Rodney Price. What a delightful Thursday afternoon. Sunshine, mid-70s, and light northwest winds. Tonight, turning mostly clear. A few clouds out there. Lows in the upper 40s. Even more clouds on the way for Friday, upper 70s. And by Friday night, some showers and storms. Looking for a fresh start? Take a look at Worthington, Minnesota. It's worth a look. Right now, it's 76.
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0: Z99, Northern Minnesota's classic rock station. Again, we're out at Ironhide here, and we're talking with Brian Splitsdozer. You got it, Brian, the branch manager here. Wow, the energy has really picked up here this afternoon. It's only going to get more and more active, I think. Off to a great start, and well done in the dunk tank, even though they surprised you a couple times.
1: Yeah, it was something. My daughter's the one who snuck me the most. My voice is a little hoarse now from all the water I drank.
0: Nice. Is it chlorinated?
1: No.
0: It's warm?
1: It's warm, but it's not very clean, unfortunately.
0: It's just the staff is going in, right?
1: Yep. It's myself and a couple sales guys, and we're going to open it up at the end and maybe surprise a few people. We'll see.
2: Okay, that sounds good.
0: Bouncy house here for the kids, and what else you got going on? Run the gamut for
1: us. Sure. Bouncy house for the kids. We got some equipment games going. We got some giveaways, some custom cornhole boards that say Ironhide on them, celebrating our 10 years. We're serving food, brats, burgers, and all the fixings. So,
0: and you've got some pretty good deals too. Like there's a 10% off, I believe. Is it parts?
1: Yep. So we're offering 10% off of parts and attachments. And quite honestly, if you track down one of the sales guys, they're motivated to sell today, and we're giving deals even if they weren't approved to. So
0: okay, very good. Very good. And of course, you can stop by anytime and check things out and talk to any of your staff. I got the vibe here, and I was just saying this to multiple guys that we've had on already this afternoon, that a lot of your employees have been here for a while, right? And that speaks to what a great place this is to work.
1: Yeah, no, it's been fun. So we've been doing this 10 years now. I've got a few that have been with us the whole time, which has been awesome. But we also have a lot that have been here 5, 6 years, and it's just a good group.

0: everyone's working towards the common goal. We work as a team, and we just try to take care of the customer.
1: We've got rentals here too. We should point that out to, and a beautiful one. We should say that a percentage of that goes to the veterans' home as well.
0: Yep. So we do full line rentals for compact equipment. We do have one special unit that we rent out. We've got it wrapped, and 10% of the proceeds are going to the veterans' home. We've been running it all summer. The program ends on Veterans Day, and then hopefully we can cut them a nice big check and help them out.
1: Thanks for having us. Once again, you got brats and burgers. You said you're going until 6 o'clock or maybe even...
0: 6 o'clock, and if people show up, we'll hang out.
1: All right,
0: it's
1: good.
0: Fun, so come on down.
1: Yeah, it's a party. Thanks for having us, too, and letting us be a part of it.
0: Yeah, for sure. Thank you.
1: Awesome. Thanks, Brian. Branch manager here, Ironhide, and we're right on Irvine Avenue. It's just north of Paul Bunyan Drive here. Maybe a half mile down the road, maybe not even. Up on the right-hand side. 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

0: Z99, it's Northern Minnesota's classic rock station with Bob Seger and the Silver Bullet Band. What's up? It's Zach. Shout out to Scott for letting me sleep in for an extra hour here. But I'm with you back until 7 as we roll through a Thursday here. And we'll be talking about some things I'm excited about, movie and music-wise. Plus, I will sing the praises of Gen Z once again because they finally figured something out that I don't think I'll ever understand. More music on the way from Tom Petty, John Cougar next on 99.1.
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2: 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How about this? 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It was a 60-year-old patient named Elena, and she lost her vision after a car crash that severely damaged both of her eyes in different ways. She basically had enough healthy

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8: Here's the latest Bemidji area weather forecast from the Z99 Weather Center.
9: I'm meteorologist Mace Michaels. Mostly clear tonight. A cool low in the upper 40s. Increasing clouds tomorrow and warmer. A high in the upper 70s. Showers and storms possible for the weekend. Some heat and humidity returning. High temperatures warm into the 80s. Lakes, great food, and friendly faces. It's all in Worthington, Minnesota, and it's worth a look. It's 74 right now.
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0: Z99, there's Loverboy, and I'm pretty excited for next year, the 50th anniversary edition of Boston's debut album. They've got an expanded version featuring some lost demos, which are always my favorite parts of these re-releases, recorded during the session of the original LP. It's been sitting on the shelf for 5 decades, but now they'll be coming through our earballs. They'll also have a new and exclusive interview with Tom Scholz, and kind of a really cool photo collection as well. Carefully curated photography, as they call it. Sounds a little too fancy for my blood, but that's going to be coming out sometime next year. That's one of my favorite albums, so you bet your bippy I'm picking that up. We got the Beatles coming up after we find out what's for dinner from the Supper Club on 99.1.
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0: Z99, there's Toto, Northern Minnesota's classic rock station. Good evening, it's Zach, and I'm so excited for tomorrow. This is a movie that I have been wanting to see since they had announced it, Coyote versus Acme. And, you know, you kind of may remember back in 2023, I believe it was, or end of 2022, when Warner Bros. Had basically shelved it as a tax write-off. Kind of same thing they did with the Batgirl movie, although I don't know if that was Warner Bros., but it was one of those bigwig studios. But Ketchup Entertainment had rescued it. Now they're bringing it into theaters, and it comes out tomorrow. I love it because I grew up watching Looney Tunes. I love Will Forte. John Cena's in it as well. You know, I'm a big wrestling fan. But it's like Who Framed Roger Rabbit? You know, you got the live action mixed with the animation. Also reminds me of Looney Tunes Back in Action from 2003. Brendan Fraser and Steve Martin in that one. But it's just, I love that style, so I'm really excited for that. I don't know if they're going to have a Jessica Rabbit-type character, but... well, a man can dream.
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0: Z99, my favorite tune from Zeppelin on Northern Minnesota's Classic Rock Station. I will be once again giving credit to Gen Z because they figured something out that I haven't, and that's credit scores. There's a new FICO report out that found Gen Z's credit scores have increased 17 points since 2019, which is the biggest jump of any generation. By comparison, boomers saw gains of about 4 points. Researchers say that younger adults are getting a little more serious about their finances, you know, cutting back on spending, saving a little bit more, and just overall being smarter with debt. You know, it's like when I was growing up, I was under the impression that debt was a bad thing, but I guess you need that to build credit. I honestly, I don't know how credit works. At this point, I'm too afraid to ask.
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1: I'm meteorologist Mace Michaels. Mostly clear tonight. A cool low in the upper 40s. Increasing clouds tomorrow and warmer. A high in the upper 70s. Showers and storms possible for the weekend. Some heat and humidity returning. High temperatures warm into the 80s. Lakes, great food, and friendly faces. It's all in Worthington, Minnesota, and it's worth a look. It's 69 degrees right now.
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